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0: And also in service at 2002, 1211, 2102. You'll be heading out to 1100 North Dixie Avenue, 1100 North Dixie in E-Town. Smoke Nissan. I've got a male that's stuck under his vehicle. He was working on it, and he's having trouble breathing. Vehicles on top of him.
1: Sorry, there, Hardin County. We'll be in service. We got no times for the rescue run. Can you advise?
2: 10-4, we have 12 Nissan, 1100 North Dixie Avenue. We have a male stuck under a vehicle that he was working on. He is conscious of difficulty breathing.
1: 2004 is okay, Hardin County. 12 Nissan.
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0: 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I've got a 59-year-old female with severe kidney pain, thinks it might be a kidney stone. She does have history of kidney issues.

0: 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That male is not responding at this time. 2102, we caught new traffic. We're about 4 minutes out. 10-4, it looks like we might have PD on scene.
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0: 31's in service.
1: 31's in service at 2013. You're responding out to 515 Savannah Avenue, 515 Savannah Avenue. Caller advised he saw a power line explode and did see a spark.
0: I'm on fire. This morning, I'm on a little bit.

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1: The on scene area investigating 209 is remaining.
2: 4 at 2017, break.
1: Yes.
2: Off the road on Moden about a light pole behind their house that has caught fire due to the vines that have grown on it.
1: Go ahead and touch on for secondary truck respond to that one. We'll be on scene investigating this one currently.
2: That's simple.

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0: 917 Monin Road, 917 Monin Road. Caller advising, behind their house between Monin Road and Freeman Lake Road, there is a light pole that has caught fire due to the vines that have grown on it.
1: Okay. Well, I have news about Orange County. Orange County, we have a tree inside a power line over here that's actually sparking an arson. Can you notify the utilities?
2: I live in Hardin County, we're talking.

0: County 1905, the traffic lights just went out to ring in the Dixie and then on north up the Dixie.
1: In Dixie?
0: Affirmative, and also northward from there. I couldn't see how far.
1: 10-4, it might have something to do with the several electrical fires we have at Savannah Avenue and Monroe Road. It could have not got power. I will let somebody know.
2: 10-4, I believe one of our dispatchers is public service utilities.
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Right.

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0: There's no fire at this location. Resident did advise that a transformer blew.

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1: 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Just got out of the hospital today, recent cancer patient. No injuries, complaining, no bleeding.
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1: 41 Ivy in service at 2037, responding on 274 Montgomery Avenue. 704 Montgomery Avenue. I have a 65-year-old male, took a fall. No complaints of injury.

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1: 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South Wilson Road, 5515 South Wilson Road. I have a 78-year-old male took fall in the residence, sit down, just continued falling backwards. No complaints of injury. We do have a door code for the back porch. Will be in your cab.

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1: 2944 here, responding to 99-58 Salt River Road, 9958 Salt River Road in Cecilia. I have a 76-year-old female, constant alert, history of diarrhea, no vomiting, or nausea, just gotten worse over the past 2 days now.

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1: Three, responding on to 8540 Hardinsburg Road, 8540 Hardinsburg Road. I have a 55-year-old male patient conscious alert. 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

0: 141, 2102, Etown Fire Department, Box 241 of Etown Fire Rescue. I have an MVA rollover with entrapment close to the intersection of Guthrie Street and Haycraft Street. Guthrie Street and Haycraft Street at 2232.
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2: The one I have in service, 2232. 41-2102, Etown Fire Department, you're spending out close to the intersection of Guthrie Street and Haycraft Street. Guthrie Street and Haycraft Street. Initial reports are going to be just down Guthrie Street. A white vehicle possibly crashed off the side of the roadway with rollover and an occupant entrapped.
4: 20 of the 4 is okay. Haycraft and Guthrie, rollover with entrapment.

0: Just be advised, per the caller, patient is free. Unknown injury, she is still conscious.
1: Okay, 2032 or 2031, just confirm no entrapment when you get on the scene, please.

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Fire is going to go on scene here in a moment to confirm.

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1: And we're all the way at the end of hate craft, close to Guthrie Street. Once you turn on to Guthrie, it looks there to be a bridge in the tree line on Guthrie. Pulling on scene now, you should see them once you make your crossover to Haycraft and Guthrie.
0: I'm not sure they're trying to get over to Haycraft and might want to make contact with them.
1: So go on to East Crutcher. 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
1: 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You're responding at 109 East Memorial Drive, 109 East Memorial Drive, apartment number 9. Have a 71-year-old male, took a fall, not complaining of any injury. 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

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You're responding out to 422 East Poplar Street, 422 East Poplar. Rising, they have a 60-year-old female. She's conscious with extremely high blood sugar. She's advising it's at 700.

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1: The service 150, responding out to 422 East Poplar Street, 422 East Poplar. I have a 40-year-old female tingling in left arm and chest pain. Conscious and breathing okay, dizzy.

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1: 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Roger, Sherwood Drive, 300 Sherwood Drive, 60-year-old female, unresponsive, not breathing.

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1: 1071, have you in service, 330? Sherwood Drive, 300 Sherwood Drive, cardiac arrest, CPR in progress on a female under 60 that was found unresponsive. EMS is just getting on scene. 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
0: Hardin County. 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

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Started around 0300, 37 weeks along, no fluids.

0: 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Lincoln Trail Behavioral Health at 3909 South Wilson Road. Timeout 441.
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1: You're responding out to Lincoln Trail Behavioral Health at 3909 South Wilson Road. Patient will be on Unit 2 East, 24-year-old male, just returned from the hospital. Just had another grand mal seizure. Supposed to be at this time.

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1: Houston Service 549, responding for 2180 Hill Street, 2180 Hill Street. Have a 72-year-old male, nausea and vomiting. Breathing okay at the moment. It's been going on for about 2 hours. History of diabetes and hypertension.

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1: 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You're responding out to 317 Pinewood Drive, 317 Pinewood. 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She's breathing okay, altered mental status or general confusion. 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Caller is also advised she can't understand what he's saying. 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

Vinegrove Fire Department, Vinegrove Fire Department, EMS Lift Assist. 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
0: For an 86-year-old female, going to be unresponsive. They're advising current oxygen level is going to be around 50.

0: 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I have you in service responding to 428 South Depot Drive, 428 South Depot Drive in Radcliffe, on an 86-year-old female, unconscious. O2 level's currently 50%, and it's hard to find a pulse. Patient has a hit.
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0: 10-02. Be advised, patient has a history of AFib.

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We're on the same. At 10:05.

Squad 22, Squad 22, respond to 4478 Rhineyville, Big Springs Road. 4478 Rhineyville, Big Springs Road. It's going to be the Dollar General on a sick person, 1012.

0: 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Service responding to the Dollar General at 4478 Ronnieville Big Springs Road, 4478 Ronnieville Big Springs Road. PD is also en route on a 21-year-old male, advising weak, unable to walk, possibly drug-related. Male is currently vomiting. Outside in a maroon and color station wagon.
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0: Did you advise that someone burnt toast?
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2: 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Another vehicle.
0: I have you clear with her diesel at 10:46.

E-Town Firebox 132, E-Town Firebox 132, 511 Robin Brook Boulevard, 511 Robin Brook Boulevard, Elizabethtown, voicemail code complaint, timeout 1043.

responding to the area of 511 Robin Brook Boulevard, 511 Robin Brook Boulevard in Elizabethtown, needed to stage in the area for smoke or complaint. A caller originally advised that there were gunshots heard in the area. Call was sent over to EPD. EPD called back and advised that the caller is advising there's going to be a medium dark colored smoke at the back of the cancer center. EPD units are going to be en route

0: May 23 off. May 23 off per ETA on scene. You guys can disregard your response. They advise there's going to be a tree service on scene cutting out trees. It's going to be a controlled burn.
1: May 23 class, okay. You sure it's canceling and available.

0: 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Morgan Leon on the air, available in that section 1.
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Squad 31, Squad 31, respond to 162 Jaggers Road in Glendale on a call, 11 o'clock.

Go ahead. Jaggers Road, 160 Jaggers Road in Glendale, on an 82-year-old male who's fallen on the floor, unable to get up, does not believe he is injured. 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

0: 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Come in, mall draw on diabetic problems, 1208.
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1: One heavy in service responding to 119 South Main Street, 119 South Main Street in Muldrow. On a 56-year-old female, diabetic blood sugars over 300, white chest pain, patient is breathing.

SWAT 22, respond to 4483 Ronnieville Big Springs Road. 4483 Ronnieville Big Springs Road in Ronnieville on a sick person, 1217.

0: 22, stand by. Squad 23, Squad 23, respond to 3909 South Wilson Road, 3909 South Wilson Road in Radcliffe. It's going to be Lincoln Trail Behavioral on a chest pain, 1220.
1: Okay.
2: I have you in service responding to 4483 Ronnieville Big Springs Road, 4483 Ronnieville Big Springs Road. It's going to be the Seneca gas station on a 21-year-old male, possible heat exhaustion, vomiting, refused EMS a few hours ago at the Dollar General.

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1: Calling to 3909 South Wilson Road, 3909 South Wilson Road. On a 41-year-old female with chest pain, history of AFib and arrhythmias, EKG showed possible or acute infarction.

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0: 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It's going to be care first. I'm a sick person. 1254.
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I have you in service responding to 1360 Rogersville Road, 1360 Rogersville Road in room number 12 on a 62-year-old female with severe dizziness for 2 days. Fell before going in, no head trauma or LOC, experiencing nauseousness.

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3071-3080. Have you responded to 2769 LaVon Court, 2769 LaVon Court in Radcliffe? A caller about they can see flames and heavy smoke coming from the backyard of 2769. Not sure if it's going to be accompanied or not.

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1: 41, I have you in service, responding to 405 South Mulberry Street. 405 South Mulberry Street in Elizabethtown. On a 47-year-old female having seizures. Patient does have a history. Started about 3 minutes ago now. They're going to be located in a red Kia in the parking lot.

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Respond to 676 Crescent Way, 676 Crescent Way in Radcliffe on a sick person, 1434.

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On a 59-year-old female with a kidney stone, patient was at the ER last night with no treatment. History of cardiac and diabetes. Patient is alert and breathing normally.

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Club 23, Carden County. 23, go ahead. 186. 23, have you transporting at 1454?

0: Squad 41, Squad 41. Respond to 813 East Dixie Avenue, 813 East Dixie Avenue. It's going to be the racetrack. I'm breathing problems, 1512.
1: Forty-one's
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0: In service, responding to the racetrack at 813 East 60 Avenue, 813 East 60 Avenue in Elizabethtown. On a 50-year-old female, difficulty breathing, currently has a high blood pressure. They're going to be located in a Lincoln Aviator cream and color.

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0: 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Respond to 3909 South Wilson Road, 3909 South Wilson Road, number 2E, on a sick person, 1537.
1: 21's okay.
2: 37?
1: 41 control.
2: Forty-one. Have you had a hospital at 1537?

0: on, go ahead.
1: Did you copy us on verbal?
0: Negative. 21, I have you in service responding to 3909 South Wilson Road. 3909 South Wilson Road. Unit 2 East on an 18-year-old female running consistent low blood pressure with no improvement. Her meds have been held per medical. Her list was 67/33, complaining of weakness and dizziness.

0: Squad 12, Squad 12, respond to 134 Heartland Drive, 134 Heartland Drive, room 206 on chest pain, 1539.
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Squad 11, Squad 11, 2106, Central Hardin Fire Department, Valley Creek Fire Department, respond to 93 Canal Place, 93 Canal Place in Elizabethtown. I'm responsive abnormal breathing, 1603.

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0: responding to 93 Canal Place, 930 Canal Place in Elizabethtown on a 74-year-old female, unresponsive. Caller states she's barely able to look at him. She is sitting on the toilet, labored breathing. Has been like this for 5 minutes.
1: Service direct.
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Kearney County, the 1033, 1931, and 106. I've got you guys responding to 93 Canal Place in Elizabethtown for a 74-year-old female. Advised she's unresponsive. She's got labored breathing. She's been in this state for about 5 minutes. They advise she's currently in the restroom.

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0: 21, go ahead.
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0: The caller isn't confident that the patient is now breathing.

0: the fire unit is responding to 93 Canal Place. Caller is advising he's unsure if the patient is going to be breathing or not. However, he advised he is unable to get the female from the toilet to the floor for a better assessment or CPR. He's also advising your patient's going to be a diabetic. She's currently on a blood sugar reading in the 300s.
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0: to all fire units, and CPR is in progress. Harden County 2 Squad 12, 2106, be advised, caller on scene is starting CPR.
1: Okay, well, we've got about a minute and a half to do.
0: Traffic was broken.
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1: 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Callers, CPR in progress. They're arriving just into the residence. 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

31, Squad 31, respond to 12 Jolly Court, 12 Jolly Court in Glendale on a stroke 1637.

be in service responding to 12 Jolly Court, 12 Jolly Court in Glendale. A 75-year-old female, left sided weakness, facial drooping, slurred speech, blurred vision. Length of symptoms is 20 minutes. No history of previous stroke.

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0: Squad 22, respond to 1355 South Dixie Boulevard, 1355 South Dixie Boulevard. It's going to be the Hardin County State Land on seizure, 1706.
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1: 23, go ahead. Heavy in service responding to Hardin County State Land at 1355 South Dixie Boulevard, 1355 South Dixie Boulevard, on a male in his 20s having a seizure. Unknown medical history, does have a history of drug abuse. It's going to be in a white car with all the doors open.

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0: 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On diabetic problem, 1739.
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0: In service responding to 2839 Colonial Drive, 2839 Colonial Drive in Radcliffe. A 33-year-old female with abdominal pain, pain in her side and legs, blood sugar is high, she's conscious and alert.

0: Squad 21, Squad 21. Respond to 261 North Dixie Boulevard, 261 North Dixie Boulevard in Ratcliffe. It's going to be a Econo Lodge on a sick person, 1746.
1: Okay.
2: 46.

21, I have you in service responding to 261 North 50 Boulevard, 261 North 50 Boulevard, it's going to be a car wash. A 73-year-old male found outside, laying down, skinned up from recent falls, lethargic, he's breathing in alert. They're going to be located on the back side of the building.

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0: Squad 13, Squad 13, responded 1017, David Court, 1017, David Court in Radcliffe on a stroke, 1750.
1: In room 23, at the request of EPD, they have one female that is detained. Now they're requesting you guys to come and cut a ring off of a finger.
2: Able to move left side. Face appears normal and is talking. 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
1: It was my understanding that the female is detained in room 23 accompanied by EPD units.

Hardin County E-Town Firebox 314, E-Town Firebox 314, 913 North Dixie, 913 North Dixie, Baptist Health, Hardin ER, for fire other, timeout 1749.

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Hardin County, Redcliffe Fire Box 12, Redcliffe Fire Box 12, Squad 22, 2106, 141 Principal Court Number 57, 141 Principal Court Number 57 in Redcliffe for unresponsive abnormal breathing, timeout 1841.

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0: And on service at 18-41. In 2105, you're responding at 141 Principal Court, 141 Principal Court, apartment number 57. Had a 44-year-old male, unresponsive, breathing abnormally, no medical history, no drug alcohol use. Male is sweaty and pale, unable to get more information.

0: 06.
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0: 1608, responded to 109 Westwood Drive, 109 Westwood in Elizabethtown. A car is advising a male in his 40s is going to be unresponsive, abnormal breathing. He has a trip of previous stroke. He's going to be diabetic. They are advising they're unable to check the blood sugar, but he is sweaty. They advised that he was sitting at the table and he just fell over. He has had one shot of alcohol.
1: History of stroke. Patient is diabetic. Unable to check his blood sugar. 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

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Respond to 5630 South Wilson Road, 5630 South Wilson Road in Elizabethtown on an unresponsive normal breathing, 1920.

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1: 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On a 61-year-old male, unresponsive, breathing normally, no med history. 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

0: Four, Harvey. We are clear, station one, route north. Do you have anything holding?
1: 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I have you clear and available at 1928.
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2: 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We're responding out to 401 Smith Street, 401 Smith Street. Have a 43-year-old male, got a hook stuck into his finger. He's bleeding pretty good. Just got to alert. Squad 12. Not